0: Alrighty, folks. Let's talk about this. Alright. Last couple songs there. We had Nebraska and Atlantic City right back to back. Now, these first two tracks, I think, are genius first two tracks for this album. Nebraska, of course, is the title track of the album, but it's also when Bruce Springsteen was coming off of or was on the River Tour, I believe. You're looking at like very early 80s, probably like 1980, because John Lennon died like 2 months into the River Tour. You basically have this moment where he's like kind of low-key spiraling. Like, he's having a hard time. You know, he's kind of like, what's my place in the world? Am I literally just an entertainer, or is there something deeper? So he starts on this whole journey that we're listening to called Nebraska, which is a 1, 2, 3, 4, 5, 6, 7, 8, 9, 10 track album. And he recorded it all in his bedroom with a TAC 144 four-track tape recorder. He released the demos as a full album. It's widely considered like a feat of songwriting. Super cool. Super, super cool. But when he was starting out the project, there's a story, and I don't know if it's necessarily apocryphal, but there's a story that pretty much he was sitting in like a hotel room, you know, on the River Tour, and he was watching the TV and he was all alone, and there was this broadcast going on about they had like just caught the serial killer out in Nebraska. And he was just so infatuated with it that he literally sat up all night like listening to the broadcast, and then in the morning like pretty much was up the entire night, and in the morning he called like the sheriff's department or whatever and just like asked for anything that he could get on this figure, because he just was so enraptured by this story. So I'm looking at I tried looking for which specific killer it might have been. I believe if Google's and Wikipedia is telling me like accurate things, might have been John Joseph Joubert IV, who was, you know, alive 1963 to 1996. You know, did all the things, not a very good dude. But yeah, this is the kind of thing that like Springsteen was so at the time, you know, interested in showing against the backdrop of an America that would be trying to simplify itself going into the Reagan years and trying to really kind of lean a little bit more into like a performative patriotism. He was only interested really in showing the nuance and in showing the darkness that goes along with the rest of the U.S. Super, super interesting stuff. Of course, Atlantic City is, you know, Springsteen songwriting at its height, you know, talking about a working class story, you know, somebody who's out of money, you know, trying to make the best of a situation, at least as I'm thinking about it. And, you know, I think I'm going to read some of these lyrics as we keep going on and stuff like that to make sure that we're all on the same page and I can give a little bit more context as I go along, because I love this album. But yes, up next, we're going to listen to Mansion on the Hill. And then after that, this is before the next break, we'll do Johnny 99. If not, we'll just keep chugging on, little show liner quick. The Night Summer Adventure Party is seeking only the bravest of explorers for an hour and a half summertime special. Wednesdays, 4 p.m. to 5:30 with DJ Shining Armor, only on WXCI 91.7. That's, of course, the new time, right? A new time this summer for the Knights Court. Wait. Go ahead.
1: There is still going to be one more very special show tomorrow morning, 8:30. So you should listen in, because it's going to be really fun and really awesome.
0: You should listen in. And that was, of course, DJ in Shining Armor. Up next, Mansion on the Hill. Hope you like it.

Alrighty, that last song there was Johnny 99. Before that was Mansion on the Hill, as our wonderful DJ in Shining Armor just pointed out to me, very pointedly. He talks a lot about dying on this album, and yeah, it makes you wonder kind of what Springsteen was trying to say, because if you look at Nebraska, I think also Johnny 99. I want to say in the next one, Highway Patrolman 2. Pretty much, like, several songs on this album talk about execution, like state, you know, state execution and stuff like that, for murderers or that kind of thing. It also goes into, you know, a lot of it's a very desperate album. It talks a lot about desperation. If you look at Mansion on the Hill, you know, this idea of like this boy always growing up in the shadow of, you know, as the mansion on the hill, and what that ends up coming to symbolize to him and his family and to him and his sister, and how they internalize these things, how they see all the lights glittering in the distance while they're standing in the cornfields watching on. Like, it's a very, it's an album filled with desperation and looking kind of at the forgotten individual's perspective, whether that's, you know, a boy forgotten in the shadow of the mansion on the hill, or whether it's, you know, we think of the deplorables, you know, the people who have committed some type of crime and still realizing that there's a human in there, you know, being able to humanize folks, being able to, I'm sorry, I'm watching your DJ in Shining Armor construct a Animal Crossing Lego set as I'm waxing poetic about it's really silly. No, but like trying to seriously understand how these things coexist and how we recognize the humanity in everybody. So with that being said, we're going to listen to Highway Patrolman next. Highway Patrolman is probably it might be one of my favorite. I think it might be like it's definitely like top three for me off of this album, because Highway Patrolman, and I'll talk a little bit more about it later, is a song about family. And ooh, it always gets me. Alright, PSA quick though. Never have a moment of silence when on the radio. Every moment is a moment for the airwaves to be filled. Folks, gotta fill them. Watch out! WXCI wants to remind you to always keep an eye out for any shady behavior. If you see an unattended bag, call the authorities. If you ever feel unsafe, locate a blue help pole on campus and press the red button. Don't talk to people who look suspicious, and for all emergencies, call 911. This is WXCI with some tips on how to keep safe on campus. Next up is Highway Patrolman. I hope you like it. After that, we'll probably do concert calendar, and then we'll do the back half in the second half hour. Thank you very much.

Alrighty there, that was the last song off the A side. That was State Trooper. That was Highway Patrolman. State Trooper is the one on the next B side. I love that song. To me, the line that always stands out, you know. I catch him when he's straying like any other brother would. Man turns his back on his family. Well, he just ain't no good. Like, it's this wonderful story about this, you know, honest policeman whose biggest fallback is when it comes to his brother. And, you know, as he says, you know, his brother is no good. At the end of the day, it's one of those where he lets him disappear even after he's, you know, done the unthinkable and I think killed somebody. So, just lets him go through the border and, you know, disappear. It's one of those songs where, again, it really captures a certain spirit that kind of permeates the whole record. Let's do a little bit of concert calendar, shall we? We'll do a little bit of an upper, and then we'll get back into Nebraska. May 15th, David Byrne playing Hartford Healthcare Amphitheater down in Bridgeport. May 17th, Mountain Goats are playing College Street Music Hall down in New Haven. May 19th, Alpha Wolf playing Toad's Place in New Haven. The 22nd, we have All That Remains playing Toad's Place in New Haven. Then the 23rd, you have Napalm Death, Dead Guy, and Primitive Man playing Space Ballroom down in Hamden. Also playing that show is Nasty Band. And then you have Mystic Dead playing Toad's Place on the 23rd. 24th, you have Kerosene Heights with Dear Marianne, Ogbert, The Nerd, and Ruby Leftstep playing at Space Ballroom in Hamden. Ruby Leftstep is playing Space Ballroom. Yay! And then from there, I'm going to leave that to the next DJ. Let's do another show line or two. We'll just go straight through to the end. We're not to the end, but like we'll go straight through. Just so you know, The Monastery is Wednesdays, 6 to 8 p.m. Enjoy, if you want to. All right, folks. Side B of Nebraska. I hope you like this. We're going to start off with Highway Patrolman, then go into Used Cars. And yeah, this is also a great side. The final track on this side is probably my favorite. Except for maybe... Ooh, I'll tell you which ones are my favorite at the end. Enjoy.

0: And with that, folks, you have Nebraska by Bruce Springsteen, a great album for pretty good people. A few final thoughts. Probably one of my favorite songs on this record is the final one, Reason to Believe. I think it shows a little bit of a corner of everybody's life and the different things that they, you know, the things that they have to hold on to. My favorite one is the very first verse, and it shows what kind of a record this is for Springsteen, in the way of, I've seen a man standing over a dead dog lying in the highway in a ditch. He's looking down kind of puzzled. He's poking that dog with a stick. Got his car door flung open. He's standing out on Highway 31. Like, if he stood there long enough, that dog would get up and run. Like, it's so... And listen, you talk a lot about the great American songwriter and the different things that, like, go into, like, this very specific tradition of songwriting that we have in the United States. And we think of Bruce Springsteen as being a showman and being a performer or whatever, but if anything, I think that this record showcases that I think he'll be remembered as a songwriter very different than, like, the type of sing-along and powerhouse, you know, performers like Pete Seeger or or like Woody Guthrie, like all those folks who, with their songwriting, created movements and stuff like that. I think you'll see a much quieter, more pensive songwriter remembered at the end of the day. Thoughts to people who are here, who grabbed microphones?
1: This is my first time ever, like, sitting down and, like, listening to Bruce Springsteen. The only thing that I knew about Bruce Springsteen prior to this was that he was mentioned in a Kimia Dawson song. So I'd say I'm pretty impressed. It was pretty good.
0: This is a crazy first Bruce album to listen to.
2: Yeah, I was gonna say,
0: this is crazy.
2: I was gonna say, because I this is my first time hearing Nebraska in full, and I've listened to other Springsteen stuff, and I knew that this was gonna be sparser,
0: yeah,
2: and a bit darker than a lot of what he usually does. And I was passively listening to, like, a great deal of it, because I was just finishing up, like, my bio final. But when I was in here listening to it more attentively, like, it's really good.
0: Dude, I think it's really interesting, and I'll be quick about this, because Jurgis is coming up next, but...
1: He's staring at you right now.
0: He's staring at me with... I gotcha, man. You have to remember it, and, like, I'm reading a book about this album right now. Because I find it very interesting. It's one of my favorite records by him. But you have to remember, like, first of all, its place in Springsteen's discography, and also its place in, like, the time period, where up to this point, he had only done huge, huge records with full, like, brass bands, and, like, yeah, it's very different than this.
1: The guy... from the album that I just heard,
0: and he does like everything else is like big band with massive, like, horn orchestration. Like, it's awesome, but it's so different, and kind of pretty much everything that comes after has, you know, that kind of is more in that vein than this vein. So this comes and it's an outlier in his music, but it also came at, like,

0: basically the height, was right before the very height of his popularity. You know, he was on Time and Newsweek the same week, and then he released this, like, a few months later. And so this was also at a time where, like, this kind of album wasn't going to, like, you have to think about, like, who was big at this period. You had Michael Jackson, literally just, I can't remember which album, one of his, like, you know, ultimate albums or magnum opus albums had just released. Like, this was a time of big sound, high production, everything like that, and one of the most visible artists in the game releases this. And it's just such a statement, especially right at the, like, onset of the Reagan years and stuff like that. It's so cool.
1: Interesting. It's hard for me to imagine now that, like, Bruce Springsteen sounds any different than that. Like,
2: you cannot have not heard Born in the USA.
0: You've heard Born
2: that,
0: in the USA.
2: Because that came out a few years after this, right?
0: It literally was the next album.
2: The
0: first demo of Born in the USA was written for Nebraska.
2: Really?
0: You can hear it. It's so interesting.
2: Makes sense.
1: I've never heard that song before.
2: Okay, homework for you.
0: Listen to Born in the USA, the album.
2: Listen to the song Born in the USA or the album, but also listen to the album Born to Run.
0: Oh, Born to Run is important.
2: You gotta listen to Born to Run.
1: That's the Kimia Dawson song.
0: We're gonna continue this conversation.
2: Pulling the threads.
0: We're gonna continue this conversation off air and let DJ Yurgis do his thing. Thank you all very much for listening. I've been Margo Miller, aka DJ Crescent, aka Margo Miller, and this has been the Twilight Special, only here on WXCI Danbury on FM at 91.7, streaming online at WXCI.org from Western Connecticut State University. 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That's MARGOTNARAMARIO. Thank you very much. Have a great day.

0: I will play scrams or post-hardcore in the first half, and then the second half is whatever I'm feeling that week. If you are unfamiliar where the reference is and why I'm playing WC, then that's just a hint. That's the hint of the second half. I'm not going to tell you what the second half is until it comes across.
1: The fail.
0: I'm also joined by one and only...
1: The fail.
0: No.
1: DJ Bug Money.
0: There you go. All right.
1: Yer.
0: But, DJ Urgus, what kind of scrams music? Where from?
1: What kind of scrams music is this?
2: This is the German scrams.
1: That's a good one.
0: Thank you, I appreciate it. Anyways, we're gonna get right into it. We have Die Drunken Stout by A Fine Boat. That's Coffin.
3: What?
0: Yep!
4: They believe nothing. Want nothing. Hope nothing. Expect nothing. Dream nothing. Desire nothing. They hope nothing. Expect nothing. Dream nothing. Desire nothing. And it is a fair question to ask whether a society that produces this reaction in its young is worthy of existence at all. It really is worth asking. Whether it's worth being here at all.

0: Warming centers. For more information on warming centers and other resources available to Connecticut residents for winter storms and extreme cold weather events, call 211. What was that, you?
1: Yeah, I dropped my water. Oh, I thought PSAs water? Were at 20 minutes and the show line was at 10.
0: Oh, you...
2: Yeah.
0: You're so right.
1: Hey, it's okay. You can just switch them around. Or you can double up. It's up to you.
0: I'll just switch them around. I'll just do that tonight.
1: Yep.
0: Yep.
1: Yep.
0: Alright, so what we just listened to was Die Drunken Stadt by Fine Boats, That Coffin. And then we had Schizophrenia by Tristan Tazara. We're just going to get right into the next song. We have Zuhasa by The Town of Machine.

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1: Ah!
2: Wow.
1: That's DJ Red Planet, and he's here?
2: I'm here!
1: What?
2: What?
0: That's crazy.
2: I'm here. And I heard that whole thing.
0: Yeah,
2: and it was
0: tune into his show.
3: That's this, crazy.
0: You're gonna be you're gonna have your show Thursday, right?
2: Thursday, yes. That's my final show of the semester, and I don't know what I'm going to do over the summer, but I am doing my final show of the semester on Thursday.
0: Good.
2: Yeah.
0: Make sure to tune in.
2: It's gonna happen. It's gonna happen.
3: If you don't tune in,
2: grr. I will cry.
0: True. True.
2: Grr.
0: Truth.
2: Grr.
0: Truth. Nuke. Anyways, what we just listened to. Was we had Zoas by The Town of Machine, Das bin ich Wurlick by Only for the Sake of Aching, then we had Keinen Schritt Weiter by Malerius.
3: The
0: Last
3: W's
0: Dance.
3: Are pronounced as V's.
1: I don't speak German!
3: The W's are pronounced as V's.
1: I don't care!
0: Is it really loud?
3: That was scary. It's terrifying.
0: I'm so sorry.
3: You scared me.
0: I'm sorry, I scared you.
3: You've been, dude. Jurgis has been scaring me all day.
0: Yeah, I've been threatening him, you know. But he told me a sad story about how he worked at Lake Compounds and it was horrible. So now I feel bad for him.
3: Yeah, good.
0: We're gonna have one last song before we get into the other half of the show. Final message before we tune into the next song is:
1: hate Lake Compounds.
3: Yeah.
2: Lake Compounds hate Anthem.
0: Now we have
3: are we allowed to say that?
2: I don't know.
0: Doesn't play the matter. Track. Doesn't matter.
3: Play the track.
0: Now we have Nick War by Quixote.
2: Yay!

So, getting to the next half of the show. This next half, since you've stuck along for the past 24 minutes, this next half is going to be based and inspired by one of my favorite movies, All About Lily Shushu. The theme is basically just called Ether. If you're unfamiliar with Ether, it's basically, in the film, it is almost like a religious symbolization and parasocial relationship with an artist named Lily Shushu that characters in the film have with her. I love the film. It has great symbolism with religion. You can kind of tell by the abundance of WC I've been playing tonight. It's great. It's a very good coming-of-age film. I love the symbolism in the film. It's just phenomenal. But enough of my love about Lily Shushu. We're just going to get straight into it. I'm going to just start you in with a transition. We have La Fille aux Cheveux de Lion L33 by Claude Debussy. I think this is also composed by Martin Jones, so here we go.

0: Ophelia, I wanted to die, but I couldn't. Falling, falling, falling, like an endless loop. Blue Cat, I know the pain you feel. Blue Cat and Ophelia, breathe, breathe, breathe. Blue Cat, sympathy, sympathy. So, what we just listened to was, first we had Le Filet aux Chevaux de Lien L33 by Claude Debussy, featuring Martin Jones. And then we had Erotic by Lily Shushu. So we're going to get into concert calendar and then liner. So May 15th, Friday, we have David Breen playing at Hartford Healthcare Amphitheater in Bridgeport. May 17th, we have the Mountain Goats playing at College Street Music Hall in New Haven. May 19th, we have Alpha Wolf playing at Toad's Place in New Haven. May 22nd, we have All That Remains playing at Toad's Place in New Haven. May 23rd, we have Napalm Death, Dead Guy, and Primitive Man playing at Space Bar in Hamden. Also playing this show is Nasty Band. And then we have May 23rd, same day, Mystic Dead playing at Toad's Place in New Haven. And then, that looks like a good show. May 24th, we have Kerosene Heights with Dear Marianne, Ogbert the Nerd, and Ruby Left Step playing at Space World in Hamden. I think I'm actually going to be at that show. So, if you see me at that show, say what's up, because I do want to see Dear Marianne. Anyways, what's up?
1: What's up?
0: Hey!
1: What's up? Hey! Hey, what's up?
0: Hey! And then let me pick a liner. The Moose Mix. Asteric hip-hop that was never meant for radio. This isn't radio music, it's moose music. Thursday nights, 10 p.m. to midnight. Check out DJ Moose stuff. He's really good.
1: Yeah.
0: Anyways, we're going to get into the next track. We have Beautiful World by Perry Newell.
1: Yay!

Blue Cat. Dear Ophelia, I know you are feeling the emotional ether deeper than anybody, Blue Cat. So, what we just listened to was Beautiful World by Paranoia, and then I Know Jikin by Lily Shushu. I'm just gonna get right into the next song. We have Dawn in the Aiden by Ichigo Ioba.

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So what we just listened to was Had Dawn in the Aden by Ichigo Aoba. Now we're just going to get right into the next song. We have Kafukuro Suru by Kizu by Lily Shushu. Just get right into it.

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So, thanks to DJ Bug Money, I'm going to play one last song tonight. Thank you, DJ Bug Money. Thank you. I'm going to play one last song because this will finalize the theme tonight, the ether. So, Lily Shushu says, "The great wound of the heart is existence." We have Glide by Lily Shushu.

0: And that's it for The Veil tonight. I hope you all enjoyed just as much as I did. This, if you're unfamiliar with what we listened to tonight, we had German Scrams and Ether Theme. Love Lily Shoo Shoo. Thank you, DJ Bug Money, for letting me go over a little bit for my final show of the semester. You can catch me next semester. 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So you can catch me 9 p.m. to 10 p.m. Tuesdays. If that changes, well, you can check the schedule on WXCI.org. Any other than that, I'm just going to hand it right over to DJ Bug Money. This is DJ Yurgis signing out, because I had to catch the shuttle. Bye.
1: All right. Danbury. You know what time it is? Oh, I left my phone over there. Yurgis, can you give me my phone?
2: Yes.
1: I need it to log in. Hey, since it went a little bit late, we're not gonna pass it off to DJ Automation. We're just gonna make a quick switch here. I just gotta log in, and then we're oh, hello. And then we're off. Oh, bye. Everyone's leaving me right now. I'll tell them once I'm logged in. You just want me to say it so you can hear it. Playing New York hip hop tonight. Okay, new and old. New and old. But yeah, All right. You know what? Before we get into it, I'm going to do a little show promo. Just give myself a little cushion. All right. Oh, Heart Attack. Sunday nights 9 p.m. to 1 a.m. Tune into WXCI's longest-running metal show, on air since 1988, and currently hosted by none other than DJ Christmas. Weekly heavy hitters, no Sirius XM liquid metal drivel! Sundays, 9 p.m. to 1 a.m. And yeah, this is also my last show of the semester. I will be back next semester, probably at the same time slot. And, you know, stay tuned during the summer. I may or may not pop in on a couple shows, a couple of the Heart Attack shows, and I may or may not do a one-off show or two of my own. But, yeah, let's get into it. New York hip-hop. We're going to start off classic. I'm going to start off with This might be my favorite hip-hop album. This is definitely my favorite hip-hop album out of New York. This is New York State of Mind by Nas.

had status and before I had a pager. You can find the abstract listening to hip hop. My pops used to say it reminded him of bebop. I said, well, daddy, don't you know that things go in cycles? Way the Bobby Brown is just amping like Michael. It's all expected. Things are for the looking. If you got the

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You just heard New York State of Mind by Nas, Twins by Big Pun and Fat Joe, and Excursions by A Tribe Called Quest. And up next is Shook Ones Part 2 by Mobb Deep.

0: Yo, what's up, man?
1: Coolin', man.
0: Chillin'. Yo, you know I had to call. You know why, right?
1: Why?
0: Because, yo, I never, ever called and asked you to play something, right?
1: Yeah.
0: You know what I want to hear, right?
1: What you want to hear?
0: I want to hear that Wu-Tang joint.
1: Wu-Tang again?
0: Yeah, again and again.

0: just heard... I'm going to start from the beginning, since I just came in between songs and said something. But just heard New York State of Mind by Nas, Twins by Big Pun and Fat Joe, Excursions by A Tribe Called Quest, Shook Ones Part 2 by Mobb Deep, Protect Your Neck by Wu-Tang Clan. Now, it's time for some concert calendar. Friday, May 15th, you got David Byrne playing at the Hartford Healthcare Amphitheater in Bridgeport. Sunday, May 17th, the Mountain Goats are playing College Street Music Hall in New Haven. Tuesday, May 19th, Alpha Wolf is playing at Toad's Place in New Haven. Friday, May 22nd, All That Remains is playing at Toad's Place in New Haven. Saturday, May 23rd, got Napalm Death, Dead Guy, and Primitive Man playing Space Ballroom in Hamden with Nasty Band. We're gonna keep it rolling. Actually, wait. I'm gonna do a little promo, actually. 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Alright, I'm gonna keep it rolling. 6 Feet Deep by Gravediggers.
1: What's up? This is the Gravedigger Jam Session. What's today? What's today's date?
2: The 20th.
1: Friday. Of May. 1994. We're trying at GLC Studios. Yes. And we'll go like this. Get my man BB from Quan.
2: Hey. You hit a wrist. I got the wrist.

Hello. You just heard. What did I play? Where did I leave off? I think I left off here. You just heard 6 Feet Deep by Gravediggers, Bring the Noise by Public Enemy, Break of Dawn by De La Soul, and Shadrack by Beastie Boys. So that first section of the playlist was like, you know, end of the 80s into the 90s, like boom bap and like the beginning of like hardcore stuff. We're going to jump over into the late 90s, early 2000s underground with the rest. But before that, I'm going to read a little PSA. Well, not for the rest, but just for a little bit. Just for a little bit, we're going to jump into the New York late 90s, early 2000s underground. Throughout the summer months, Connecticut may experience periods of extreme heat, including excessively high temperatures and high levels of humidity. Excessively high temperatures can be dangerous for people's health, especially among the elderly, young children, and those who work outdoors. During periods of extreme heat, cooling centers are often opened up at the local level. These cooling centers provide a place to cool off for members of the community, especially those most impacted by extreme heat. To find a cooling center near you, call 211. Alright, so like I said before, we're going to jump into the late 90s, early 2000s New York underground. 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

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Call in. Come talk to me. So, yeah. You're on the spectrum. I am DJ Bug Money. And tonight, the theme is New York Hip Hop. We're going through a few different eras of it. Right now, we're in the late 90s, early 2000s underground. Yeah, I think we should keep it going. Alright, next up is The F Word by Cannibal Ox.

Ghost Mountain.

0: 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You just heard The F Word by Cannibal Ox and Daylight by Aesop Rock. 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
1: Alright.
0: So we got two more songs from this era. Not really. The next song after this is a newer cut, but it's from two veterans of the New York Underground who were very active in this era. But, yeah. I'm not going to stall anymore. This is One Beer by MF Doom.

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1: And what about smoke?
2: Now you keep your eyes open. When I tell you, start snapping.
3: Oh yeah, sure.
4: Ladies and gentlemen,
1: I
4: am risking my life to tell you with great concern that I must warn you.

Hello, we are back. You just heard One Beer by MF Doom and Krill by Hail Mary Malin. Hail Mary Malin consisting of Aesop Rock and Rob Sonic. And I'm going to read a little PSA and then we're going to get into the next section. What we got? What do we got today? Alright. Okay. 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Our mission is to advocate for and provide services to people living with HIV and AIDS, mental health and substance use disorders, their families, and loved ones, and to actively promote education and prevention in the community. For more information, visit apexcommunitycarect.org. Alright, we're gonna move over to the next part of the playlist. It's a pretty long section. It's about 8 or 9 tracks. Pretty long section of just like the modern underground. I say modern, but some of this stuff goes back like a decade plus. I mean, I think everything on here was released. Some of this stuff is like older, but it's like it's more of like the modern underground. You know, it's not like stuff that's classic yet, but it's like a lot of this is. You know, either is already or will be considered classic in a while. But, yeah, this is the quote-unquote modern underground. It's pretty spread out. It's nothing specific. But, yeah, gonna get into it. First track is Rapper Weed by Billy Woods and Kenny Seagal.

sonogram tube, corked, crushed velvet in the box, embossed, had to find tweezers and a corkscrew. After all that, of course, the shit garbage. Of course.

Packaging pack of it, fly like gold or Africans, covered by tracks with backwards. 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

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This calls from my own number. A long hallway, then it's the room where you identify your mother.

Hello, hello. You just heard Rapper Weed by Billy Woods and Kenny Seagal. And you heard Switchboard by Armand Hammer, which consists of Billy Woods and Illucid. And I'm gonna very briefly do a little concert calendar. May 15th, got David Byrne playing at Hartford Healthcare Amphitheater in Bridgeport. May 17th, the Mountain Goats are playing College Street Music Hall. May 19th, got Alpha Wolf playing Toad's Place. 3 days later, on May 22nd, All That Remains is playing Toad's Place in New Haven. Then May 23rd, it's a Saturday, Napalm Death, Dead Guy, and Primitive Man are playing Space Ballroom in Hamden. And also at the show is going to be Nasty Band. Alright, I'm going to do a little show promo before we keep moving. Wrinkled Page Radio, Mondays 3 to 4. Join Olivia, aka DJ Ink Drop, for 1 hour of alternative and indie music fresh off the presses, exclusive interviews with musicians and writers, and readings of student poetry. Again, that is Mondays from 3 to 4 p.m. Alright, we're gonna keep it moving. I do have a little bit of a little chunk here that is more of like a theme, like the past one was. I mean, it's only 3 songs. It's not like 4 or 5. Like, you know, the first section was like how many songs? The first section was 9 songs. Second section was 6. The overall, like, modern underground section is, like, 10 tracks long, but it's not very cohesive. This is a 3-track run of Griselda artists. But yeah, I'm just gonna get into it. First track is 99 Everex by Westside Gunn featuring Stove God Cooks and AZ.

down. Waving for the shoes and my jelly down. 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

0: street.
1: Alright, welcome back. You just heard 99 Avarex by Westside Gunn, featuring Stove God Cooks and AZ. You heard Crown for Kings by Benny the Butcher, featuring Black Thought. You heard Tear Gas by Conway the Machine, featuring Rick Ross and Lil Wayne. You heard What You About to Do / A Star Was Born by Mike, featuring 454. You heard Enough 2 by Xavier So Based. You heard Skate Park by Polo Perks and Fear Dorian, and 12 Shout Street by RX Poppy and Good. Alright, we have one more song left of the modern underground section. Then we're going to go back to the 90s, but it's a long one. This one's called Long Song. It's by RXK Nephew.
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You're on the Spectrum with DJ Bug Money right now. Got two tracks left, and I'm going to pack it up for the night. Going back to the 90s now. Next up, got Do It Now by Mos Def featuring Busta Rhymes.

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You know, I've learned to walk around inside my own head. Now, that may sound silly to you, but it's been very, very helpful to me. Let me show you how it's done, in case you want to try it. Now, first I have to close my eyes. And then I go through certain mental configurations. And by this means, I can dissolve through the outer epidermal layer, like this, and several other layers here. There. Now, when you first come to the brain, you have to pass through the medulla oblongata. That's where things like breathing and heartbeat and glands are controlled. It's kind of like plumbing. It's not very interesting. But if you keep going, you cross into the cerebrum, and that's where all your thoughts are. You know, when I first came to my cerebrum here, there were thoughts scattered all over. The place was a mess. Old mathematical formula, bits of poetry, and telephone numbers were all mixed up together. It was terrible. Over the years, I've been able to organize. Now, in this part of my brain, for instance, I keep thoughts about my family. There goes some family thoughts. That's a great family. There's my wife, parents, my Uncle Ray, there goes Cousin Barbara, my nephew Evan, Uncle Charlie, oh, Uncle Charlie, we can't stand each other. I've been meaning to refile him under enemies. Now, those are some of my family thoughts. Now, on the other hand, over here, in this part of my brain, I've got my scientific thoughts, mathematics, physics, thoughts on astronomy. Tell you the truth, I never was very good at science. Anyway, I think you get the idea. Say, now that we're here, let me show you some of my good thoughts. I have a special section of extra good thoughts that I'm very proud of. They're right over here. Oh, yeah. Lovely. That's a nice thought. Isn't that beautiful? Of course, I've got some evil thoughts, too. I guess everybody does. Hey, you want to see my evil thoughts? I keep them over here, in this part of my brain. They're greedy thoughts, gluttony, hate, lust. Well, that's enough of that. Let's go into something nicer. I've got a great collection of personal memories. They're right over this way, and oh, I almost forgot. To get to that part of my mind, we have to pass through another area. My fears. It's a little scary, but we'll go fast, okay? I think you can see how organizing your brain like this can be very helpful. We're getting to the fears. I hate this part. Oh, boy. Gee, oh, spiders, man. I hate spiders. That one really gets me. Oh, brother. I wish we could get rid of that one. That's over with. At least there's an advantage to lumping all your fears together so they don't get mixed up with other things. Anyway, here we are in my personal memories. There, that's the house I grew up in. Oh, there goes Mary Lou, my first girlfriend. And here's a circus I saw as a kid. Oh, that's a little fear I must have gotten out of place somehow. I'm sorry about that. But here's a cottage where we spent summers. Mix up there. There's the high school when I was. Oh boy, now something's going wrong here. No, what's happening? No. This is all wrong. It's not supposed to. Oh no, I'm out of control here. No, I gotta get out of here. Well, I wonder if it would help if I file things alphabetically.

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To make contact with anyone. It was as though for a time I didn't exist. So I had no place in the world, no part of the life around me.

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0: I'm Anthony Lizerwitz, and this is Climate Connections. Over the past few decades, the cost of solar power has plummeted.
1: Almost every place, solar is the cheapest way to make electricity, and that's why it's growing so fast.
0: Greg Nemet of the University of Wisconsin-Madison is author of the book, How Solar Energy Became Cheap. In a new edition, he explores trends in solar energy that have emerged since the original book was published in 2019. For example, production is now concentrated in China. Australia is a leader in rooftop solar installations.
1: And the most surprising thing I would say is that the rates of growth are fastest now in the global south. So it's countries that are lower income and have grids that are unreliable. And so solar's become a real opportunity there.
0: In the U.S., solar installation rates hover only around the global average. And the One Big Beautiful Bill Act has slowed momentum by repealing many renewable energy incentives. But research shows that even without subsidies, solar is cost competitive with fossil fuels. So Nemet expects growth to pick up again after companies adjust their business models.
1: The more we shift away from subsidies towards market competition, the better that solar and batteries will do. But there'll be a transition of a couple years to get there.
0: Climate Connections is produced by the Yale Center for Environmental Communication. To learn more about climate change, visit climateconnections.org.
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0: something down here for this thing on the grid. Okay, and that sounds maybe cool. Like a couple of lines. 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
1: New and classic metal, loud rock, and alternative. 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

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Arr, if you don't listen to it, you'll walk the plank, me hearties.

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1: パッパラハートアタック、 Sunday nights 9pm to 1am。 Tune in to WXCI's longest running metal show on air since 1988 and currently hosted by none other than DJ Christmas. Weekly heavy hitters, No Sirius XM Liquid Metal, Drivel, Sundays 9pm to 1am. There is Heart Attack. There you go. You should tune in. It's cool. So that was Grizzly ni Osuwaretara by Kami Yato. I told you it was fun. It's a real great time. It's very overdramatic, and I love that. One of the lines before the chorus is like, or in the chorus is, I could be torn to shreds by the time you're done putting your shoes on, so you gotta hurry up. It's really silly, and I like how silly it is. Anyway, toning down the silly a little bit, but we are doing another song in Japanese. The last two here are gonna be in Japanese. But up next we're gonna have Shoujo Ray by Makoto P. This song, I really like it. There's a train mention. I like how the entire song sounds like an oncoming train. And you'll hear that in a minute. You'll see what I mean. It's really, really cool. And I'm not going to say anything else. I'm just going to let it speak for itself. But when I tell you that it sounds like an oncoming train, please believe me. It really does. Anyway, here is Shoujo Ray by Makoto P.

And welcome back. That was Shoujo Ray by Makoto P. I love how Makoto P asks, can I use crossing bells as an instrument? And then doesn't wait for an answer and does it anyway. It's great. It's great. My favorite part is the crossing bell parts of that song. I think it's really awesome. I love how the bridge sounds so much like a train going down tracks. It's great. I love that song. But I never get to play it because it doesn't fit any, like, themes other than, like, a train theme, and I've yet to do a specifically train-themed show because I can't think of enough, like, good train songs that I'd want to play on air. I mean, yes, I did play two today, but, like, that's two songs. That's only two songs. That's not a show. That's two songs that I like. But it is time for our PSA, and then I'm going to talk a little bit. And then, yeah. Generations with Smokey. 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There you go. It's the last Smokey Bear PSA of the semester. Can you believe it? This is so sad. Anyway, I actually wasn't sure if I was going to even play this song today, but in the end, I think it might be time. So this next song is called Your Adventure Log Has Long Vanished. It's a pretty fun song if I can make the computer work. There we go. User error. It keeps being user error. There we go. Okay, yep. Alright, yeah. Next song is gonna be Your Adventure Log Has Long Vanished. This is a cover from Wonderland X Showtime, which is a fake band, made up for the game Project Sakai. But this is not the game song of the day, so riddle me that one. Here is Your Adventure Log Has Long Vanished. Enjoy. Whoa.

Well, well, well. That was A City Where the Wind Blows, is what that song is called, by Luck Life. That is the outro music for season 3 of Bungo Stray Dogs. And before that, you heard Your Adventure Log Has Long Vanished by Wonderland X Showtime from Project Sakai. That's pretty much it for my show today. I've just got my video game song to close us out while I clean up the station here. But it's been a great last night's court at this time of the semester. But fear not, dear travelers, because the night's court, the night's summer adventure party, is seeking only the bravest of explorers for an hour and a half of summertime special, or an hour and a half summertime special, Wednesdays 4 p.m. to 5:30, with DJ Shining Armor, only on 91.7 WXEI. See where the music takes you. So I've got a summer show. Yep, I'll be back. Don't worry, you can't get rid of me that easy. Can't get rid of me that quick. So I will be around during the summer, and I will be on WXEI Danbury on FM at 91.7 and streaming online at WXEI.org from Western Connecticut State University. Yeah, so I'm gonna play Escape from the City, because I'm about to escape from the city. This is by Ted Poley, Escape from the City, For City Escape, Sonic Adventure 2, by Ted Poley and Tony Harnell. There we go. I know English. Anyway, I am about to escape from this city. So I will play that song, and you will enjoy. Goodbye!

0: another day. 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Fate circles once again as I smile at the sky. The apogee of my day. Listening to WXCI.
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0: Did you just look down at your phone? You did it again, didn't you? You know, you're flying down the road in a 3-ton hunk of steel, and a text takes your eyes off the road for an average of 5 seconds. At 55 miles per hour, that's long enough to travel the length of a football field and cause some serious damage. Turn it off. Trust me. Whatever it is, you'll live.
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0: tick off think they're born to dance. 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
0: Shaking like you don't know what you're waiting for. 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And again,

0: 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All right. 3, 2, 1.
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0: So I'm over here with President Bernal. If you had to give WestCon a banner, your pitch for come to WestCon, what are you going to say?
1: Yeah, it's a place for anyone and everyone, right? We want to make sure that people feel welcomed here. We open the doors wide to you know, whether you're a first-year student right out of high school or you're an adult who maybe is thinking about returning and finishing up a degree, this place is available for you, and we'll meet you where you're at.
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0: Yo, yo, yo. Hey, all you fine college students. What are you guys up to today? I'm here live, Johnny Lofty and WXCI 91.7. 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West is the best. You already know. Watch out for the squirrels, man, because I see them everywhere I go, man. They look like they're about to attack me. I don't know, man. They're just maybe trying to grab my nuts or something. You never know.
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1: House dog.

Yes, and here I am once again, putting out fires all over the place. I'm the Firehouse Dog, and this is the Kaleidoscope Show that you've tuned into. Maybe you're already tuned in, but it's a show that explores the far-reaching edges of music. I try to find things that I haven't heard before, and that is a prodigious amount of stuff. But I have heard a few things. And then explore it with you. I listened to maybe bits of it, but it's the first time I've heard it all the way through for a lot of this stuff. And we're going to start off tonight with this afternoon with Johnny Guitar Watson. He teamed up with Larry Williams and put out a single called Nobody in the late 60s. And this is his foray into psychedelia. He was never one to sit back and, you know, use his old sound continuously. He was very innovative and cutting edge all the time. So this is a sort of psychedelic piece that he did called Nobody.

0: better tell them one more thing.
1: There is no girl in the whole world that can love me like you do.
0: Tell them about it, Mr. Williams.

It's important to remember and recognize that work-related stress can have a severe impact on mental health and without proper support lead to suicide. 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The suicide rate for construction workers is 4 times higher than in the general population, due in large part to work-related stress, such as seasonal work, demanding schedules, and workplace injuries. 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

I think I'll take a little time here to tell you what you just heard before we go on to this next one. That was Arthur Brown's Kingdom Come. Arthur Brown is the fellow who had the hit with Fire, I Bid You to Burn, that one. And he put together a band after that, after his success, and it was called Kingdom Come. And that was a tune called Superficial from their album Journey. It had three parts: Lost Time, Superficial, and Corpora Super Celestia. Before that, we heard Arcadium. I think they only put out this one album. This is a tune called Walk on the Bad Side. And the album was called Breathe a While. It's a very rare album these days. Worth a lot of money if you have a copy. Van de Graaff Generator before that, and Killer from H to H-E, Who Am the Only One. And two from Larry Williams and Johnny Guitar Watson before that, from their album Two for the Price of One, we heard Nobody, and then Mercy, Mercy, Mercy, a vocal version of the Joe Zawinul jazz standard that he wrote when he was playing with Cannonball Adderley. This is the Kaleidoscope Show. You're listening to the Firehouse Dogs speak at the moment. I'm the host. And we're exploring rare and unusual prog rock from England today. At least from the first part of the show, and then we'll maybe get into some other stuff later. If you have a request, not necessarily in that vein, in any way, shape, or form, you can call me at 203-837-9924, and I will grant you that request to the best of my ability, which is pretty able with streaming these days. You can find all kinds of stuff. So up next we have Brian Davidson and an album called Every Which Way. 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

And that was Al Stewart and his tune Nostradamus. More about that later. Right now I need to tell you, since it's 1 o'clock, that you're listening to WXCI 91.7 FM, Danbury, Connecticut, and streaming 24/7 at WXCI.org. And you can find us on Facebook and Twitter too. Or X or whatever. Instagram, that's what it is. Neither of those. Yeah, you just heard Nostradamus from Al Stewart's album Past, Present, and Future. Al Stewart is better known as the hit maker for the tune Year of the Cat. And I think he had another hit on the next record too, but great songwriter. First Aid before that, and a tune also called Nostradamus. The title cut from their album. I don't know much about them. Canterbury Glass before that, and We're Going to Beat It from their Sacred Scenes and Characters album. One of the lesser-known Canterbury Seam folks. And Brian Davidson, Every Which Way. They just put out one album. And the tune we heard was Go Placidly. That featured Graham Bell on vocals and Brian Davidson on guitar. Brian Davidson was a member of the band The Nice, that Keith Emerson was into before he joined with Lake and Powell to form ELP. So that's the history of that one. And that catches us up to date. And since it is 1 o'clock, or 1:01 right now, it's time for my Zappa tribute of this week. We're going to go instrumental this time. And I'm featuring the album Chunga's Revenge. You'll hear the title cut, and then the Nancy and Mary music piece. Okay. If you have any requests, or just want to say hello, or cuss me out, whatever you like, call me at 203-837-9924. This is the Kaleidoscope Show with your host, Firehouse Dog. Here we go, Frank Zappa.

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1: Okay.

And that was Van Morrison with Jackie Wilson Said. And it's subtitled I'm in Heaven When You Smile. That's from St. Dominic's Preview. Before that, we heard Jackie Wilson. And Your Love Keeps Lifting Me Higher and Higher. The Isley Brothers preceded that with Live It Up, Parts 1 and 2. It's a single release. And Marvin Gaye, Got to Give It Up, Part 1. Also a single release, but included in the live recording, Live at the London Palladium. Even though that's not a live cut, I don't think. That sounded studio to me. And that catches us up pretty much. Before Marvin Gaye, we heard two from Frank Zappa for our usual Poodle Corner tribute to Frank. They were Chunga's Revenge, a title cut from that album, and also from that album, the Nancy and Mary Music, a live recording of note. My name's the Firehouse Dog, and this is the Kaleidoscope Show. You want to know about some other shows on this station, particularly from 12 to 3 p.m. on Sundays. You can hear the wonderful Dwayne doing his Radio Indiscipline Show, that's what it's called. Where he does, similarly to me, just musical exploration, finding new and different things to throw at you and see whether you have a good time. Oh, it's called Sanctuary Sunday now. 12 to 3 p.m. Same show, different name. No musical perspicacity needed. No enchantment, no wonder. Nothing is possible and nothing is necessary. Well, there you go. Name changes are always good. Also, Supernova Standouts, Saturdays 12 to 1 p.m. DJ Starstruck invites you on Saturdays to crash land on Supernova Standouts. Heed this preamble to this interstellar gamble with a different theme each week, Saturdays 12 to 1 p.m. So there you go. And Friday's a good day to listen. There's lots of live DJing there, starting at 9 a.m. and going all the way to 8 p.m. And more, I think. I don't know. Anyway, up next, one of my favorite blues albums, sort of blues rock, from the harmonica player and singer James Cotton, from his 100% Cotton. Check it out.

Campaign Zero aims to reduce the number of people killed by police every year in America, to bring the current rate of over 1,000 per year to zero. Campaign Zero is calling on local, state, and federal lawmakers to take immediate action, to adopt data-driven policy solutions, to end the violence, and to hold police accountable. More info is on their website, www.joincampaignzero.org.

And that's, of course, King Crimson and I Talk to the Wind, sung very expertly there by Greg Lake. And before that, we heard Jonathan Bird and The Law and the Lonesome, a title cut from his album of that name. Tom Grant, myself, before that. First Frost from my album Little Room. James Cotton, before that, One More Mile. That's from 100% Cotton. And we talked about what we heard before that. Well, it's about time for me to go. Got my spring outro here queued up and ready for you. 2120 South Michigan Avenue by the Rolling Stones from their 12x5 album, their second release. And it's an instrumental with Mick Jagger on harmonica. Enjoy. See you next week.

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From Western Connecticut State University, this is DJAA speaking, and you have just wandered into the quarry, where we look for deep cuts and diamonds in the rough. We're going to play some lesser-known songs from popular bands, and we're going to dig up some new bands with music worth hearing. Two songs per artist, because I believe even those one-hit wonders have more to listen to. First up, here's the 2018 female Detroit trio known as Shadow Show.

That was Contessa and Charades by Shadow Show. All right. It's close enough to 310, so want to hear more WXCI stuff? 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

That's, again, 6 p.m. to 8. So just stay tuned. All right, next up, we have a great older band from Australia, which I've played before, and they're still great now. Here's two songs from the Celibate Rifles.

That was Electrovision Mantra and Wonderful Life by the Celibate Rifles. Alright, time for a quick little PSA. 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All right, next up is a 90s band. These songs are for you, Mom. Here are the Super Suckers.

That was Then I'm Gone and Born with a Tail by the Super Suckers. Now for a more modern band, here's two songs from the Schizophonics.

That was The Alchemist's Twist and The One I Want by the Schizophonics. Now time for the concert calendar. Alright, May 17th we have The Mountain Goats playing at College Street Music Hall in New Haven. May 19th we have Alpha Wolf playing at Toad's Place in New Haven. And Friday, May 22nd, we have All That Remains playing at Toad's Place in, of course, New Haven. Saturday, May 23rd, we have Napalm Death, Dead Guy, Primitive Man, and Nasty Band, and they're playing at Space Ballroom in Hamden. Saturday, May 23rd, we have Mystic Dead playing at Toad's Place in New Haven. Sunday, May 24th, we have Kerosene Heights with Dear Marianne, Augbert, The Nerd, and Ruby Left Step, and they're all playing at Space Ballroom in Hamden. Saturday, May 30th, we have Egg, Shame Penguin, and The Human Funds, and they're all playing at Eli Cannon's Brewing Company in Middletown. Thursday, June 4th, we have Modest Mouse playing at College Street Music Hall in New Haven. Sunday, June 7th, we have Joyce Manor playing at Toad's Place in New Haven. Monday, June 8th, we have Echo and the Bunnymen playing at Brooklyn Paramount in Brooklyn. Tuesday, June 9th, we have Devo playing at Capitol Theater in Portchester. Friday, June 12th, we have Holy Wars, Oxymorons, and Symposia, and they're playing at Space Ballroom in Hamden. And again, June 13th, we have Devo, and they're playing at Foxwoods in Mashantucket. Wednesday, June 17th, we have Prada Bag Shoddy playing at the Webster in Hartford. Alright, I think that'll do it for your concert calendar. Alright, let's jump back into the music. Next up is a band from 2025 called Public House. They've only got 6 songs to their name, and 4 of them are not radio-friendly. So here's the 2 that I can play.

That was Twist the Knife and Garbage Bag Balaclava by Public House. All right. Looking for more punk rock noise? 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Next up is a garage punk band from the 80s that sounds even older. Here's two songs from Dead Moon.

Man, those songs are kind of long. That was Diamonds in the Rough and Dead Moon Night by Dead Moon. Now for a late 70s all-female band. These gals are best known for Cherry Bomb, but they have other great tunes. Here's two songs from The Runaways.

That was The Runaways with Is It Day or Is It Night? And Thunder. 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Last band of the hour. We're returning to more modern times, getting rid of that 70s junk. Here's Surfport with two songs off their 2026 album, Reality Star.

That was Rebel and Candy by Surfbort. All right. I think I'm just about over. So, you're listening to WXEI Danbury on FM at 91.7 and streaming online at WXEI.org from Western Connecticut State University. 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I'm DJ AA, and I guess I'm clocking out for the week. See you later.

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My name is Noah, and this is my first time on the air by myself, and I hope you guys are going to enjoy my show. I have a lot of nice shoegaze coming up for you guys, and without further ado, we will get right into it. Alrighty, I'll see you guys soon.

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How we doing? You just listened to Slow Dive by Slow Dive and Charity by In April March. 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Love that kind of stuff. Alrighty, now we're going to get right back into it with some My Bloody Valentine. We'll see you guys soon.

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How we doing? 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And you just listened to The Zenith by Starflyer 59, and You Made Me Realize by My Bloody Valentine. Secondhand smoke affects everyone, and children can't speak up for themselves. Don't let your secondhand smoke impact another's health, especially children. Go to www.cdc.gov/tobacco to learn more about the dangers of secondhand smoke, especially to children. Some more shoegaze coming at you. Now we have a song from Allison's Halo. Talk to you guys soon.

Hello, everybody. How we doing? Checking back with you guys again. You just listened to Lovely Crawl by The Fleeting Joys and Calendar by Allison's Halo. And now we have the concert calendar. So these are a bunch of upcoming gigs, shows, slash concerts or events that are happening in the tri-state area. And up first, we have May 15th, David Byrne is playing at Hartford Healthcare. May 17th, The Mountain Goats are playing at College Street Music Hall. May 19th, Alpha Wolf is playing at Toad's Place. May 22nd, All That Remains is also playing at Toad's Place. May 23rd, Napalm Death, Dead Guy, and Primitive Man are playing at the Space Ballroom. That's one that you don't want to miss. That's going to be a cool show. I might even try to go to that one. May 23rd, Mystic Dead is playing at Toad's Place right around the corner. May 24th, Kerosene Heights with Deer, Marianne, Ogbert, The Nerd, and Ruby Left Step are playing at the Space Ballroom. Presumably that'll be the small room, because there's two rooms at the Space Ballroom, the big one and the small one. May 30th, Egg, Shame Penguin, and The Human Fund are playing at Eli Cannon's Brewing Company. And June 4th, Modest Mouse is playing at College Street Music Hall in New Haven. Additionally, on June 6th at Norwalk District City Music Hall, there's going to be a very significant show in the hardcore community here in Connecticut. It's going to be 100 Demons, Death Threat, End, King Nine, and Mercy Whip. And I'm in a couple of bands myself, and I eat, sleep, and breathe Connecticut hardcore. So that's, if you're into that kind of stuff, definitely want to hit that show up. All right, now for a show promo. The Moose Mix. Esoteric hip-hop that was never meant for radio. This isn't radio music, it's Moose music. Thursday nights, 10 p.m. to midnight. Up next, we have some more shoegaze coming your way. This is a band called They Are Gutting a Body of Water. We'll see you guys soon.

Hello, how we doing? How we doing? Popping in again for you. You just listened to A Wasp Appears by They Are Gutting a Body of Water, Frau Frau Foxes in Midsummer Fires by the Cocteau Twins, and Baby Alligator by Avlov. Now we're going in a more local direction with Avlov. That's a Newtown band, as far as I know. I think they're going to be playing a show sometime soon in Connecticut, which is cool. Look them up on their Instagram. It should be up there. The next song is called Praise the Sun by Dream Fatigue. This is a local Massachusetts band. I've seen them once before at a little basement show in Milford, Connecticut, and they're wonderful. So I hope you guys enjoy it. Talk to you soon.

Hello, how we doing? Popping in for you again. I love that song so much. That band is fantastic. They're called Dream Fatigue. The band comprises of old members from a band called Vain FM and Fleshwater, I believe. Both from the greater Boston area. Those guys are awesome. Time for a PSA. Wash your hands often to reduce the spread of germs and disease. To wash your hands properly, wet them, apply a quarter-sized amount of liquid soap, and rub them together for the amount of time it takes to sing Happy Birthday twice. 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If soap and water aren't available, use an alcohol-based hand sanitizer. This has been a message from WXEI 91.7 Danbury. We have some more local music up next. This band is called Meeting House. They are another greater area Massachusetts band. Alrighty. See you guys soon.

Hello, everybody. How we doing? Just feel like I chime in here. So the last couple songs you listened to were called, this one was called 50 Heaven by a band called Full Body 2 out of Philadelphia. Band called Cosmoline with a song called Popsicle. That was the previous song. And then that Massachusetts band that I mentioned earlier, Meeting House, the song was called Dyspnea. So that is going to conclude my hour-long slot for the show here, and I really appreciate you guys for listening. I'm so happy I can share this kind of stuff with you. Thank you to those who called in and shared your interest in shoegaze. I really appreciate it. And that's basically all we got. So this has been the show with Noah. I don't know what my show is going to be called yet, but my name is Noah, and this is WXCI, Danbury's greatest radio station, 91.7. 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I hope you guys enjoyed the show.

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I'm DJ Vamp, and you're listening to The Coffin. 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

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And that is the end of this PSA. Going right back into the music.

0: 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I'm here with DJ Christmas.
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0: You could
3: and Noah.
0: Okay, you don't have a DJ name yet?
3: I don't have a DJ name, but I just had a show and it was the best show ever.
0: Yerp. Alright, concert calendar time. June 24th, Jimmy Eat World and with the Wonder Years and Girls Against Boys playing at Hartford Healthcare Amphitheater in Bridgeport. 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Thursday, August 6th, Dog Park playing at Toad's Place in New Haven. 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
1: Isn't Bowling for Soup the Phineas and Ferb band?
0: Yeah, I think so.
1: Yeah.
0: Let's see. Thursday, September 10th, LCD Sound System with Victory wow. Land playing at College Street Music Hall in New Haven. Also playing in College Street Music Hall in New Haven on September 21st is Bikini Kill. And finally, Tuesday, October 3rd, Mushroom Head with Fear Factory and Nine Treasures playing at Toad's Place in New Haven.
1: I'll be at that.
0: Wow.
1: I'll be there.
3: I'll be there. Was that the entire concert calendar?
0: No, but you only have to read like 5 or 6.
1: I thought it was 10.
3: Yeah, I thought it was 100.
0: I'm a veteran now, 10. So.
3: Yeah, Christian setting me up with good habits.
0: Yeah, you have to like earn your stripes to break the rules.
3: Yeah, did I earn any stripes today? No.
0: Yeah,
1: you did.
0: Yeah, but not enough to like break the rules yet.
3: Nope. I still
1: give
3: have
1: it like a year.
0: You listen to Space Boy by Dave Rogers, Kiss Me Again by Roy B, One Night in Arabia by Go-Go Girls, My Love by Igorek, Barbie Girl by Aqua, Butterfly by Smile DK, and we're going to put on some Cascada. Enjoy the music.
4: Bye.

This is DJ Vamp, and you're here for the last PSA of the show. Heat exhaustion versus heat stroke. Pay attention this summer. Heat exhaustion is characterized by faintness or dizziness, excessive sweating, cool, pale, clammy skin, rapid weak pulse, and muscle cramps. Heat stroke manifests in throbbing headaches, no sweating, red-hot, dry skin, a rapid, strong pulse, and a possible loss in consciousness. If you experience heat exhaustion, you should move it to a cool place, rest, and drink plenty of fluids. In the event of a heat stroke, you should call 911 immediately, as it is a medical emergency. And that concludes this PSA.

That was Ready or Not by Cascada, and that was the final song of the show. It is currently 5:57, and you're listening to WXCI Danbury on FM and streaming online at WXCI.org. I'll be sending us on some lovely automation. Thank you!

0: There's nothing wrong with shelter pets. 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

0: 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You just heard Automation. Yeah.
1: Many such cases.
0: If you want to call in, it's 203-837-9924. That's 203-837-WXCI. Oh. Now you can call in. DJ Vamp does not do phone calls. Just putting that out there.
1: I got one mean phone call.
0: Loki, it's time for a liner or a show promo already. Oh, look, here's mine. Did you read mine? Is that why it's up front?
1: I didn't do any show promos. I forgot.
0: All right, I don't want to read mine. That's like...
1: It's finals, man.
0: Yeah, it's finals. It's finals week. Hashtag finals week. I brought all of my stuff to study here tonight.
1: Yeah, we'll see how that goes.
0: Yeah, we'll see how that goes, to be honest. Yeah, so we're here to listen to music, and for more interesting music, The Moose Mix, esoteric hip-hop that was never meant for radio. This isn't radio music. It's Moose Music. Thursday nights, 10 p.m. to midnight. Shout out, Moose.
1: The new program director.
0: Yup. New program director just dropped.
1: Yarp.
0: Yarp. Love it. Love it, love it, love it. So we're going to listen to a lot of different music today, and we're going to listen to it now, because I'm done talking.
2: Yay.
0: Okay. Enjoy Hurricane Waves by Bomb the Music Industry.

0: You just heard Hurricane Waves by Bomb the Music Industry, Your One Way Street by Anxious, and On the Run by Electric Light Orchestra. Some sick tunes. It's PSA time. Nico, what PSA should I read? The Apex PSA. Okay. Alright, Apex. 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Yeah. And PSA. They're cool. I think.
1: Yarp.
0: Personally.
1: Yarp.
0: Myself.
1: If you want to.
0: If you want to. But yeah, I went there one time with my friends, and
1: yeah, they're dope. They're awesome.
0: We watched a movie. It was called Tu Wong Fu, Thanks for Everything, Julie Newmar. That's the full title of the movie, and it rocked. I enjoyed it.
1: Title.
0: It was yeah. It was hard. Yeah. So yeah, that's Apex Community Care. They have community nights sometimes, or at least they used to.
1: They still do.
0: Really?
1: I think so, yeah.
0: Good for them. I just missed a Ty Segall concert because I was working.
1: Whoa. Even though you read it on the concert calendar every...
0: mm-hmm. I wonder what's on the concert calendar.
1: I updated it.
0: Okay, I kind of want to see.
1: I updated it all the way to August, or all the way to September.
0: It's almost time anyway, okay. Alright. Thursday, June 4th, Modest Mouse playing at College Street Music Hall in New Haven.
1: Woo-hoo.
0: Sunday, June 7th, Joyce Manor playing at Toad's Place in New Haven. Yarp. I might get on that. Let's see. Who else? Weird Al Yankovic with Puddles.
1: Yes.
0: Pity Party.
1: Yup.
0: July 28th, that's a Tuesday, at the Hartford Healthcare Amphitheater in Bridgeport. That's not far. Ooh, Friday, August 7th, Franz Ferdinand playing at College Street Music Hall in New Haven.
1: Yarp.
0: Sunday, August 9th, My Chemical Romance playing at City Field in Flushing, New York. Huge news for listeners of the monastery, probably.
1: Yeah, probably.
0: Thursday, September 10th, LCD Sound System playing at College Street Music Hall in New Haven. That's crazy. Okay. Ooh, Friday, October 2nd, Geese playing at Westside Tennis Club in Forest Hills Stadiums, New York.
1: I have no idea where that is, to be quite honest with
0: Thursday,
1: you.
0: October 22nd, Beck playing at Brooklyn Paramount in Brooklyn. Sunday, October 25th, Insane Clown Posse playing at the Webster in Hartford.
1: No, you didn't read my favorite one.
0: What's your favorite one?
1: You'll see it. If you look. It's definitely a joke one, but I put it there to see who would read it.
0: Black Veil Brides?
1: No. Same two letters.
0: Oh my gosh, this is like a guessing game. Bluey's Big
1: Yeah.
0: Saturday, July 11th, Bluey's Big Play. Playing at Toyota Oakdale Theater in Oakdale. Alright, that's the concert calendar. more music, and yeah, that's it. That's all I got. Goodbye.

0: You just heard Susie Thumb by Ty Segall, You Don't Scare Me by Antarctico Vespucci, and Disappearer by Sonic Youth, and also Someday I Suppose by the Mighty Mighty Boss Tones. Yeah, more music, I think, because it's only 6:42, and we already did a PSA, and yeah. Okay, so we're good. Goodbye.
1: Yeah.

0: Okay, you just heard I Kicked a Boy by The Sundays and Semi-Charmed Life by Third Eye Blind. A PSA. Time for a PSA. Yeah, because you shut the door. It's PSA time. This is serious. Serious business.
1: I have my serious face on.
0: 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Alright. 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Users will be prompted to answer a few simple questions and then will be given information on location, date, time, and frequency of Connecticut Food Share mobile pantry distributions nearby.
1: Whoa.
0: Yeah, whoa. And PSA. Yeah, so more music, I think. I think DJ To Be Determined needs to find a few songs to put on this playlist. Loki, why are you shushing me? I'm not doxing you.
2: Doxed.
0: It's like the most non-specific I can possibly get.
1: Name leaked.
0: Yeah. Oh my goodness. Alright, making yourself at home, are we? Okay. We're gonna listen to Sparkle Horse on WXCI 91.7.

0: You just heard Gold Day by Sparkle Horse, Gravity Rides Everything by Modest Mouse, and Slide by Feeble Little Horse. There's only 3 songs left on this playlist. I beg of you, please help me. Please help me.
1: I'll send the link. I could add some stuff to you if you'd
0: I
1: like.
0: Promise. But you can help. We can't.
1: The new Strokes song came out. No, the new one. Bad. I
0: really? We don't like it?
1: I don't like it. I don't like it. What's it called? Like Falling Out of Love? Is that what it was called? Yeah. Didn't love it. I think. I mean, it's the same sort of opinion I have as the previous single from this upcoming album. Just too much auto-tune. Not even like, oh, he just uses auto-tune. Like, I don't know. He's abusing it. It sounds a lot like a Void song, which is fine because I like the Void. This is not what I typically would expect from the Strokes, who I still love. Did y'all get this Spotify thing where it showed you like your most listened to artist of all time?
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1: just open the Spotify app and it's supposed to pop up. So I.
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1: So I used to be a huge fan of the band years ago, Swimmers, and then turned out they were bad. But I listened to them so much that they were still my most listened to artist ever.
0: Sorry.
1: I used to love Swimmers.

0: 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The phone is working now. Yay. Super exciting. Yeah, so that was Trains Across the Sea by Silver Jews. And Slide by a Feeble Little Horse. Yeah. So we're gonna read a showliner, honestly, because it's 7:10 p.m. So thank you, Chris. 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
1: What? No, I got one more show tomorrow.
0: For the summer, right?
1: Yeah, I mean, I'm probably...
0: After tomorrow, I mean.
1: Yeah, I think so.
0: Yeah.
1: I mean, that's the way I'm heading with the show. But I'm excited for tomorrow's show. It's going to be fun.
0: Are you coming back in the fall, though?
1: I am, yes. No, I'll be here in the fall. I'll be here in the fall.
0: Cool. All
1: but
0: right.
1: I'm graduating in December, so...
0: Awesome.
1: Yay!
0: Life membership moment.
1: Exactly.
0: Yup. Yeah, good for you. We're gonna keep going with more music. How about MJ Linderman? Sorry. There's some clapping. And yeah, you're listening to WXCI 91.7.

0: too high.
1: Be bear aware. If a bear clacks its teeth, sticks out its lips, huffs, woofs, or slaps the ground with its paws, it's warning you that you are too close and you are making it nervous. The bear's nervous. 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
0: 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Foo Fighters, Show Me How. Car Seat Headrest, Golden Years. Porcupine Tree, Blackest Eyes. Nowhere Man by The Beatles, and Come See by Belong. It's 8 o'clock. It's all I got. Goodbye.